last month was almost certainly directed by Iran's Revolutionary Guard. Vancouver's cruise terminal was bustling yesterday with travelers getting ready to check in on the final sailing of the season. The Norwegian Encore set sail this morning with about 4,000 passengers on board heading to Los Angeles. The Vancouver Fraser Port Authority says this season was record-breaking, with the number of cruise ships disembarking and docking in Vancouver up 20% from the year before. We had 358 cruise calls and just over 1.4 million cruise passengers passed through the Port of Vancouver this year, says the Port Authority. They say on average, a single cruise passenger passing through our city spends about $1,100 on hotels, restaurants, shopping, and local attractions. The economic impact of Vancouver's cruise sector can't be understated. It delivers $1 billion economic impact to the local Vancouver economy every single cruise season, another record year. And several Canadian scientists warn that more damaging artificial intelligence hacking incidents are likely unless AI models have better containment measures. In an open letter, about a dozen academics say without immediate changes on how AI is developed and deployed, incidents will continue to occur, and future incidents will be far more damaging to critical infrastructure. They're advocating more research on AI safety, as well as an emphasis on containment technologies and procedures. The scientists also want an international body to standardize best practices. In sports, one baseball game just getting underway. It's the American League Championship Series today with Cleveland at Tampa Bay. Also just getting underway on Long Island, the Vancouver Canucks are so far unsuccessful on their road trip, trying again against the Islanders in Bo Horvat. No score early in the first period. Vancouver Whitecaps' epic road trip continues tomorrow in St. Louis. The Vancouver Rise and women's soccer heads to Ottawa on Sunday, and the BC Lions' final road game comes up this weekend against the Stampeders in Calgary. Wave weather, cloudy tonight, showers overnight with a low of 11, and showers tomorrow, probably the first half of the day, should start to clear out by midday with a high of 15 tomorrow. And then for Thursday, we can expect sunshine and 17, more sunshine and 18 on Friday, showers for the weekend. Right now, under cloudy skies, it's 14 in downtown Vancouver.

Hit 98.3 from last summer. That is Lisa Addio and a tune called Perfect Timing and Heart of Mine. Great Boz Scaggs memory. Starting off another hour of great music on this somber Tuesday afternoon. Kind of a slow day, but then a turkey coma. At least we survived that part. It was a glorious weekend. Not much to complain about today, with sunshine on the way before the end of the week again. A great music ahead this hour, including Sting, who did a couple of great shows at the Queenie just a few days ago. A little later in the hour, we're going to hear from Tower of Power and Kenny Loggins as well. And right now, Montreal memories. Gino Vanelli on the wave.

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Vancouver's coolest vibe and a very cool tune from Isaac Edwards on sax, that one called Begin Again. And before that, of course, we had Sting with She Walks This Earth. Sting had his 75th birthday 2 days before he rolled into Vancouver for those shows at the Queenie Theater, and the party just kept on going. Lovely stuff. It's 527. A quick look at traffic for the Tuesday drive home. Just a few blocks from here at Camby and Nelson, there's a medical emergency at that intersection. That's very important as people are heading out of the core to the Camby Street Bridge, and it should have been dealt with and cleaned up pretty quickly. If not, it will be very quickly or very soon. Eastbound Highway 1 on the way to the Portman Bridge around North Road, there's been an accident there slowing things down. Also at the south end of the Knight Street Bridge, this is not on the bridge, it's past the bridge on the 91 on-ramp. An accident happened in the last hour, still being cleared away, but traffic should be moving through that area a little better and moving a little better down Knight Street as a result of it. And traffic still slow off the North Shore with backup still around Lynn Valley Road heading down the cut to the Ironworkers and the Cassiar Tunnel. We'll keep an eye on things, and if anything else occurs that you should know about, we'll pass it along. And we'll keep the great music coming in the meantime. This from Len Mazzoni. Cool tune. I've Got This Feeling. On the way.

98.3, taking the all-critical second look. That's Paul Knight. And also in there, I've Got This Feeling. Great tune from Len Mazzoni. 5:35 on this October 13th, as we take a moment to scan the celebrity birthday list, which is topped off today by a guy who was here not too long ago. The amazing Paul Simon turns 85 today. Dallas Cowboys owner Jerry Jones is 84. Sammy Hagar is 79 and still making great tequila down there in Cabo. Marie Osmond is 67. NBA coach Doc Rivers is 65. Football Hall of Famer Jerry Rice is 64. Kate Walsh from Grey's Anatomy is 59. U.S. Olympic figure skater Nancy Kerrigan is 57. Actor Sacha Baron Cohen is 55. Singer Ashanti is 46. And from Stranger Things, actor Caleb McLaughlin is 25. And now a tune from the birthday boy, Paul Simon, On the Wave.

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Wave 98.3. He'll be back at Blue Frog on the 24th of this month with his buddy Jeff Kashua. That's Steve Oliver and Slingshot. And also in there, If You Be Wise, Kenny Loggins, Memories 547. Ah, yes, the people with umbrellas on Georgia Street have pulled them out and opened them up. So the sprinkles have just begun. They'll be with us through the night and for the first half of tomorrow. Could be a little dodgy on the way in. And TJ will get you through it all, no problem. And Gary James will get you through the balance of the day, all set to roll out a ton of terrific tunes for a Tuesday evening, after a couple more for me, if you please, including this from Tower of Power. Could have done it better. Wave 98.3.

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And we'll see what's going to happen this weekend for the election this Saturday. And there's advance voting. The polls are open between 8 to 8 if you want to do some advance voting. There is one tomorrow, and then the election day, you can vote as well this Saturday. We'll find out who's going to be in charge of our city this weekend. This is Groovin' BWB, Wave 98.3, Vancouver's coolest vibe.

That time of the year will be heading south soon, many of us, to seek out the sun. Here is Sunseeker Gabriel Mark Hasselbeck on Wave 98.3, Vancouver's coolest vibe.

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Well, you might want to dress up for this, sort of pre-Halloween, I guess, dress up as Dolly Parton. The Dollypalooza is happening this Thursday at the Vancouver Public Library. They're going to show either one or two of her movies. There's going to be an open mic. You can dress up. You can sing your favorite Dolly song. It's this Thursday at the Vancouver Public Library for Dollypalooza. Cool. Here's Dance With Me, Carol Wellsman on a Wave 98.3.

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Lots of pink around the city. October is National Breast Cancer Awareness Month. I love it when the NFL players, you know, support the cause and they wear those pink cleats in the NFL. Pretty cool. Coming up, it's tomorrow, actually, the 14th. Already, it's the Bra Day. It's Breast Reconstruction Awareness Day. And at 5:30 tomorrow at the Vancouver General Hospital, VGH, they'll be discussing more and where they're celebrating 16 years of education and connection. Bra Day, Breast Reconstruction Awareness Day tomorrow. Just the way you are. 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

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Tara G in the Morning Show could be calling you this coming Monday morning.

One, two, three, four. Feist on a Wave 98.3. Vancouver's coolest vibe. Gary here in the nighttime. I love that song. Here's Boney James. He holds down. He has the most number one smooth jazz hits at number one. He's got a whole bunch of them. He's the top guy. Here's Boney James. His latest, probably going to number one. This is featuring Larry Carlton. It's called Storybook on Wave 98.3.

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Well, after Bruno Mars leaves BC Place after five nights, our Wave listeners who got tickets going to be there. A couple of nights after Bruno finally gets out of the city after five nights. Wow, that's a record beating Taylor, I believe. Taylor did four. You can catch the Lions on the 23rd as we take on Winnipeg. 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

Layla Bailey and Revival Wave 98.3. Olivia Dean before that with a couple of minutes. And we'll continue on with the ladies here in the nighttime. The Queen of Soul is coming up with George Michael. But first, here is Spencer Day on Wave 98.3.

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Coming up, the Queen of Soul and George Michael. Aretha Franklin, yes. They're on the way. We're going to hear from Dave Koz as well as Steve Cole just after Adam Hawley featuring Jeff Ryan. 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

Well, this song is celebrating about 40 years. It was released in early 87, in the winter of 87. It finally went to number one in the UK. Aretha Franklin's only number one song in the UK, with help from this guy, no surprise, with George Michael. Queen of Soul and George, Wave 98.3. I knew you were waiting. 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

That's Black Lion from Keiko Matsui on the Night Show, Wave 98.3, Vancouver's coolest vibe. You're hanging with Gary here in the nighttime. And you can hang with us next Saturday night. Another Wave 98.3 presents Steve Oliver live with Jeff Kashawa next Saturday at Blue Frog Studios in White Rock. Here's a little taste of what you'll hear live. Here's Steve Oliver, Freedom Drive on Wave 98.3.

Mick Hucknall of Simply Red said they'll be doing a whole bunch of European dates next year. Here's Simply Red, Stay for the Night on Wave 98.3.

Stevie Wonder doing the entire album of songs in the key of life. He's doing it live this week in England. Four new unreleased songs from those sessions just came out. And here's one of them. It's Easier. Stevie Wonder on Wave 98.3, Vancouver's coolest vibe.

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Our next wave adventure is right here in our own backyard, and it could be yours on Monday morning, the 19th, coming up this week after your short work week. Tara and Jean may be calling you this Monday. It's our latest wave adventure. We're going to send you to experience Vancouver's North Shore Craft Beer Week Festival with a sip and stay getaway. Yeah, you deserve it, right? You get away, hotel accommodations for two. 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

98.3 and just chilling in the nighttime. Norman Brown with Just Chilling. Still to come, the Ripping Tins, Michael Bublé, Walter Beasley, and now here is for the night, Asian Nights, Demo Cates on a Wave 98.3.

0: love you.
1: And he said he'll never let us down, too, because the new arena they're building for, he owns part of the Giants, the hockey team. That's Michael Bublé on Wavelet A3. That was last month. They tore down an old Safeway out there in Surrey, and they're going to have the arena, 10,000-seater for a multi-entertainment hub. So hockey, concerts, we have a new venue in the area, and Michael said he will be back to be the first artist for the opening night to open the new arena. Should be done by 2030. 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

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Tara Jean may be calling you Monday, October 19th. You dream, we deliver. 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

It's going to be all right. Sade fans, we are patiently waiting for a new album. It has been over 10 years, I believe. But I heard she is in the studio. Rumors are flying around that she is recording something new. And just to get any Sade info is a hard thing to get. So hopefully those rumors are true. Here's Sade, Wave, 98.3 from her debut.

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It's time for me to hit the highway. Wheels of Life, Gino Vannelli, Wave 98.3. I'm Gary James. That should do it for the Monday night show after the Thanksgiving long weekend. We'll talk to you tomorrow night. Time for me to head home and walk the dogs. Here is Blues Walk. Stan Foeman, Wave 98.3. We'll talk to you tomorrow night. See ya.

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0: Yeah. Are you sure that love is even better than shopping?
1: Well, there's a little sale I'm late for up at Barney's, but it's still better.
0: Oh, come on, come on. 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

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Tara Jean may be calling you Monday, October 19th. 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

Wave 98.3, Vancouver's coolest vibe as we hit 5:30 on a bit of a dark and stormy morning on the coast. Your forecast coming up next. It gets better. Also, I have some news to report from Lotto Max. There was a record-breaking draw yesterday for $85 million. No jackpot winner. However, I'm hearing there were hundreds of thousands of smaller winners, so check the tickets. That means Friday's draw now, though, will again be a new record breaker with a jackpot of $90 million. Go get your cash.

0: Sean Jackson on the Wave with your girl TJ and a bunch of rain. Man, it was a very wet commute into the city for me. And for the next few hours, it could be for you as well. So please take care. Maybe a little extra travel time once the volume picks up could be in order, but I'll keep you updated. Meanwhile, this forecast calling for the periods of rain or maybe even backing off to drizzle before things totally clear up for the afternoon. Our high is 15 degrees. And we have some really lovely days coming up. Thursday and Friday are sunny with highs of 22 away from the water. And the rain returns Friday night.
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0: Hey, right now at 555 West Georgia, I mentioned the rain. Yeah, it's really coming down. It's also 11 degrees in the city with Al Stewart. This is Time Passages on Wave 98.3, Vancouver's coolest vibe. Good morning.

Chris Standring's All the Good Times on Wave 98.3, Vancouver's coolest vibe. Are you signed up for our newsletter? I even find myself sometimes, even though I know the people behind it, I know when it's going out, sometimes it arrives in my own inbox. I'm like, oh yeah, that's interesting to know. One thing, if it arrived in your inbox yesterday, you're going to get smacked in the face with the reminder that tonight, of course, Bruno Mars is in town for the first of 5 shows. Have a great time if you've got a ticket. Otherwise, tickets are still available. There's new limited view seats that you can get for under $200 each, just in case you're willing to drop that much. Bruno Mars.

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1: 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Let's start on the BC campaign trail. So tonight's the only televised debate for the ongoing provincial election. Starts at 6:15, so flag it. It's being covered by all major television and radio networks. Making waves across the country this morning, last night's record-breaking $85 million Lotto Max draw did not produce a grand prize winner, but there are a bunch of smaller, you know, quote-unquote smaller winners, so check your tickets. Friday's draw will again be a new record breaker with a jackpot of $90 million. In sports, Canucks have now lost their first four games of their six-game road trip. That's a bummer. Lost yesterday to the Islanders in New York. Next game's tomorrow against the Panthers in Florida. And our Whitecaps today are going into a game this evening in St. Louis, still first in the West. And finally, last but not least, he's here. It's night one of five for Bruno Mars at BC Place. Gates open at 5 o'clock, and fellow Wave artist Ray is his highly anticipated opener. Showtime's at 7. Your Wave weather next.
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1: So a stormy morning for this brand new day, but it will clear up for the afternoon and a high of 15. Right now at 555 West Georgia, definitely raining, dark and early, and 11 degrees with airplay. 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

0: Welcome to a brand new day, 6:11. That was Kim Waters, Gotta Give It Up. I'm TJ. So we're stalling accident free for now. I don't want to jinx this or anything like that, but it is very dark this morning. It's raining very heavily off and on. For me and my drive in to the station this morning, it was the kind of rain where you had to slow down your speed. So I don't know, maybe take care of you and the others around you that way. Keep me updated at 604-909-9983. Ooh, you know what I wanted to mention? So I was out actually pretty late last night taking my son to a hockey game out in Mission. That's a drive, hey? Beautiful Mission, though. Thanks for hosting. 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That demolition over the weekend took down the center part where the arch was. 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
4: Bye.

It's going to be a little bit different on SkyTrain today. The third ever celebrity guest voice will start appearing starting today and for the next week. It's a very special guest who arrives tonight for five shows at BC Place. So we'll be hearing Bruno Mars, I guess, announcing the different stations and stuff. Especially stadium, am I right? Doors open at 5 o'clock tonight, by the way, for show number one. Are you going to be there? Get in, actually, not too expensive. I mean, maybe we're just getting used to it, but there are single tickets for less than $200 if you're willing to risk having a limited view. Good luck. I'd hate for you to be disappointed, but I don't know if that's even possible. Even with a limited view, this is going to be an incredible show. A couple more this weekend and then two more next week, too. And how cool to hear Bruno on SkyTrain. Happy travels. Enjoy the show tonight, Cats. It's Wave 98.3.

gem. That was Warren Hill's Take Out Dreams on Wave 98.3, Vancouver's coolest vibe. I'm TJ. The provincial election campaign heating up tonight for the only televised leaders debate. This and more making waves in Vancouver. You can catch that starting at 6:15 this evening. And of course, election day is the 24th, but it's kind of feeling like the provincial election is overshadowing this Saturday's municipal election. So here's a little taste of something that was brewing. For the Vancouver mayoral race, Mayor Ken Sim has declined a challenge by the Green Party's Pete Fry. That challenge was for a head-to-head debate on the steps of City Hall. In sports, Vancouver Whitecaps play in St. Louis today. If we hand St. Louis a win, they'll tie the MLS record for most consecutive wins in a row at 19. Wow. And finally, just bless him, Bruno Mars is in town. Tonight he plays the first of five shows at BC Place, and Ray is his special guest opener. And finally, our wave weather forecast for this brand new day. It's Wednesday, October the 14th. We're starting things off with periods of rain, sometimes even fairly heavy here. We're going to dry up for sunshine this afternoon and a high of 15. And then I got to flag a couple of really lovely and warmer days coming up on Thursday and Friday. Right now, 555 West Georgia, raining and 11.

0: welcome to all of our brand new listeners this morning. If you are new around here, if you ever want to connect with us here at The Wave, you can actually call or text. I'm sitting here answering phone calls, texting with you guys during the show, gabbing about music and what's happening in our city. If you want to take part, let's go for it. Let's step our relationship up a notch. So our number here is 604-909-9983. And I was sparked to bring that up because we do have some new listeners this morning. Good morning to Gabby commuting in Burnaby. She just found us over the weekend. And Brian and his wife Ruth are streaming us in Marple this morning. Brian didn't get too specific there, but he did say that he loves his wife and that she's a dreamboat. So Ruth, just so you know, that's what we're chatting about on our text line, me and Brian. 604-909-9983. Hey, still to come on this morning's show, and you won't have long to wait. Marvin Gaye is next.
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0: Love this story about a flute player from Salt Spring Island. I caught this story in the CBC. I don't know if it's been spreading far and wide, but what a cool story. So this guy, Takahashi, had been really adventurous up in the Yukon. He was up there with a partner. They were kayaking and canoeing and just making their way through all these sorts of adventures. One, though, ill-fated canoe trip in 2021 involved their boat flipping over, and they lost their gear. They lost it all down the river, including this guy's flute, which was in a little sack, sort of. They thought, okay, it's gone. It's gone forever. Somehow in 2026, and remember, he lost it in June 2021, somebody found it on the bank of the river. Isn't that wild? Now he's been reunited with his precious flute. And what I think is super cool about him is that he loves to take his flute into the woods. And even if there's nobody else around but the bears, he loves to play it in the wilderness. Somebody should tell Takahashi on Salt Spring Island he might like the wave, hey?

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1: And good morning. We're creeping up on 7 o'clock. I'm Tara Jean. Here's what's making waves in Van City. And he's here. I wonder where he's staying. Night 1 of 5 for Bruno Mars at BC Place. Gates open up at 5 o'clock, and fellow Wave artist Ray is the highly anticipated opener. Showtime's at 7. Meanwhile, on the BC campaign trail, tonight's the only televised debate for the ongoing provincial election. It starts at 6:15, and it's being covered by all major television and radio networks. Making waves internationally, and in case you missed it yesterday, the Pope's been diagnosed with lung cancer. He underwent surgery yesterday and is now recovering. Pope Leo is 71 years old, and in case you missed this, his oncologist says his prognosis is excellent because the cancer was removed early. In sports, Canucks have now lost their first 4 of 6 games on a road trip. That's after a loss yesterday to the Islanders. Next game's tomorrow against the Panthers down in Florida. And also, too, I'll throw in, our Whitecaps are going into a game this evening in St. Louis, still first in the West. And then our wave weather forecast. Bit of a stormy morning. I mean, the winds aren't too high, but man, it's raining heavily off and on. Clears up this afternoon for some blue sky and a high of 15. And right now at 555 West Georgia, raining and 11.

0: Dallas, that familiar feeling, and it's Wave 98.3 for our Wednesday together, dark and early. I'm TJ. And hey, I think this story that developed last night proves that nothing's never over, right? It's not over. It's not over. The BC Court of Appeal has temporarily halted any further demolition of the Vancouver Aquatic Center. If you're not familiar, where you've been, highly controversial plan that would see the 50-meter lap pool replaced with a much smaller 25-meter pool. There's been the society, the Protecting Our Vancouver Aquatic Center Society, they've been fighting for this for a long time. Now it turns out the judges put a pause on the demolition until the newly elected Vancouver Park Board's inaugural meeting coming up on November the 2nd. Wow, I thought that was over and done, but I guess not, hey? Hey, 7:08, and if you're commuting this morning, no major stalls or accidents just yet. If you want to update me and things change, 604-909-9983. Outside of that, it looks like it's just the dark and kind of wet weather that you're dealing with. 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

morning, cats. That was Gabriel Mark Hasselback with Take That on the Wave. My name's Tara Jean, hanging out with you guys every weekday morning from 5:30 to 10. And Market, we're about, well, just over, a couple days over, a month away from finding out this year's Grammy nominees. The Rolling Stone magazine is out with their predictions. And the next artist I'm going to play for us, Olivia Dean. Rolling Stone thinks that she's going to get Song of the Year for this one. Just come be the man I need. Tell me you got something to give. I want man I need. I kind of like it when you call me. It's a great tune, hey? But she's got quite a repertoire of music. And a huge growing fan base, hey? Maybe you're one of them. This is Olivia Dean with A Couple Minutes, and this is Wave 98.3, Vancouver's coolest vibe.

song like that, but we're still a few minutes away. Sunrise this morning at 7:32. We're just hitting 7:26 now. I'm TJ on the way. At BC Ferries, I was just checking in, and I'm glad I could because their website and their app is, again, working this morning. This time yesterday, it was down for hours. Imagine having a reservation need or wanting to change your booking. That was rough. This morning, it looks like there's

0: 7:30 on the nose. That was Third Force on the Wave. I hope you dug it. 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And here's what's making waves in our city. 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So the provincial election campaign heating up. Tonight's the only televised leaders debate. Catch it starting at 6:15 this evening. Election day is the 24th. Meanwhile, in municipal election news, the Vancouver mayoral race, this is heating up. Mayor Ken Sim, though, has declined a challenge by the Green Party's Pete Fry. That challenge was for a head-to-head debate on the steps of City Hall. We head to the polls on Saturday. In sports, Vancouver Whitecaps play in St. Louis today, and if we hand St. Louis a win, they will tie the MLS record for the most consecutive wins in a row at 19 games. Meanwhile, our Canucks are now on a 5-game losing skid. Ugh. And finally, oh, I just keep saying it, just bless him. Bruno Mars is finally in town. Tonight he plays the first of 5 shows at BC Place. And Ray is his special guest opener.
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0: All right, my beauties, gather round. Wave weather for Wednesday, October the 14th. And we're definitely starting things off with some periods of heavy rain. We'll clear up this afternoon for a high of 15. And then, yeah, really got to mark this couple of really lovely and warmer days coming up Thursday and Friday with a high of 22 away from the water. 22, just love it. Hey, right now at 555 West Georgia, it's sunrise, it's raining, and it's 11 degrees.

was Marion Meadows, a tune called Suede. I've got George Benson on deck. And I'm your girl TJ, so it looks like we're headed towards another Lotto Max jackpot on Friday. After we did not get a jackpot winner yesterday, it was $85 million

0: up for grabs. However, there are reportedly hundreds of thousands of quote-unquote smaller winners, so do check your tickets, and good luck with Friday's draw. It's going to be, again, yeah, another record breaker, a jackpot, oh, please, $90 million.
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0: Just got a text from a listener named Greg. He's been listening for a couple years to The Wave. And Greg wanted me to tell all of y'all good morning. So, Greg, what a friendly cat you are. You guys want to chat? I love texting during the show. 604-909-9983. Consider yourself greeted by Greg, I guess. Here's that George Benson song. It's Breezin' on the way.

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Silk Sonic. So that's Bruno Mars and his bud, Anderson .Paak, who is in town this morning. I'm sure they're probably sleeping in some hella fancy hotel. But tonight they'll be at BC Place putting on a great show for us. I imagine that a lot of you listening are probably going to be in there. There's going to be just a really good crowd of music lovers. Plus, your very special guest opener, Ray. I hear she's going to be opening every show, five altogether, starting tonight. Couple more shows for Bruno Mars on the weekend, and then two more next week. Can you believe it, hey? We finally made it. I hear security is going to be pretty strict, so make sure you check with all the rules and regulations. One thing is no big bags. You'll have to use something see-through. That's not the only rule, though, so make sure you're good so you get inside nice and easy. Doors open at 5.

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1: Ooh, so punctual. 8 o'clock on the nose, I'm TJ. Oh, 8:01. I'm TJ. Here's what's making waves on the West Coast. 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So a judge has paused, temporarily, but a judge has paused the demolition of the Vancouver Aquatic Center in the West End. This will give time to the upcoming newly elected park board to decide how to proceed. Maybe that 50-meter pool will be saved after all. On the BC campaign trail, tonight's the only televised debate for the ongoing provincial election. It starts at 6:15, and it's going to be covered by all major television and radio networks. In sports, Canucks have now lost 5 games in a row. That's after a loss yesterday to the Islanders. Next game's tomorrow against the Panthers. They'll be down in Florida. And then check out our Whitecaps. They're going into a game this evening in St. Louis, still first in the West. And last but not least, it's night 1 of 5 for Bruno Mars at BC Place. Gates open up at 5 o'clock, and fellow Wave artist Ray is the highly anticipated opener. Showtime coming up at 7 o'clock.
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1: All right, what are we thinking of this stormy morning? Not too windy, it's mostly the rain, but it will clear up this afternoon. Our high is 15. Right now at 555 West Georgia, it's raining and flirting with 12 degrees.

0: Hey, it's Wave 98.3. That was Grover Washington Jr. with Soulful Strut. I hope you're digging the tunes this morning. And I hope you've got your name on our standby list for the next Wave adventure, because coming up on Monday morning, October the 19th, which is coming up pretty fast here, we're going to be announcing who's going. 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Get on that standby list on our website at wave983.fm. Looking at Highway 99 this morning. Oh, I was going to tell you about a northbound stall there. It was just before Blundell and the HOV lane, but my trusty traffic cameras are showing me now it's clear. So go forth if you're making your way into the city from the tunnel through Richmond and beyond. 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

We don't need to fight about it, but that's got to be one of Steely Dan's very, very best. Hey, that was Peg on the Wave. I'm TJ. I feel like my cup gets full every time I hear about another concert announced at our new venue, the Freedom Mobile Arch. And in case you missed it yesterday, Matchbox 20 is coming to town in 2027. Remember these guys? I used to play that song on the radio when I was a baby broadcaster. But look at Matchbox 20. They're celebrating, I think, like 30 years or something wild like that. May 30th at the Freedom Mobile Arch. I'd still like to see that schedule for 2027 fill up a wee bit more, but it'll definitely happen come August. There's some few shows on there already. And then, of course, the Summer Night Concert Series will take care of business, too. Did you get to the Arch over the summer? Saw a lot of viral videos and pictures, but I didn't myself. Kind of regretting it now, especially since I talk about how much I love it. Hey, here's 480 East with Table for Two. We have a full calendar of events for concerts and festivals on our website if you want to check it out. Wave.

Uh-oh, looks like we've got mechanical problems on C-Bus this morning. I'll get the latest details and update you in the next 10 minutes. Meanwhile, welcome to a brand new day. Here's what's making waves on the West Coast. 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So the provincial election campaign heating up tonight for our only televised leaders debate. It'll be on Radio 2, major radio. Catch that starting at 6:15 this evening. Educate yourself. Election day for the province is the 24th. It's the 17th coming up on Saturday for civic election. And just in case you missed it too, the Vancouver mayoral race, Mayor Ken Sims declined a challenge by the Green Party's Pete Fry. That challenge was for a head-to-head debate on the steps of City Hall. In sports, Vancouver Whitecaps are playing in St. Louis today. If we hand St. Louis that win, check them out. They're going to tie the MLS record for the most consecutive wins in a row at 19. 19. And finally, last but certainly not least, tonight Bruno Mars plays the first of five shows at BC Place. Fellow Wave artist Ray is his special guest opener, and the show starts at 7. And our Wave weather forecast. So rainy like this for the morning, but dries up and clears up for the afternoon with a high of 15. And tomorrow and Friday will be absolute beauties. We'll be in the sunshine with highs between 18 or maybe even 22 away from the water. 22. Hey, right now at 5:55.

0: kind of a generic update for you on the C-Bus, but what I do know for sure is that there's mechanical problems and that it's running just like behind schedule, taking a little longer between sailings there. So keep it in mind if you're a C-Bus gal or guy. Also this morning at BC Ferries, it's actually a busy one from Tawasin to Swartz Bay, Victoria. There's been a solid two sailing wait for the whole morning. Still is. Looks like the 11 o'clock is full now. And hey, still to come on this morning's playlist for Wednesday, October the 14th. I thought we could add some Lionel Richie into the mix. And I'll also update you on his health after he was forced to cancel a bunch of upcoming shows. Lionel, before 9 on The Wave.
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is a health update on Lionel Richie. So he's taking a break, in case you missed it, he's taking a break from touring as he recovers from a significant heart procedure. He was doing this thing on a couple of different shows there. I think he had three different incidents where he got dizzy. At first, I think they said, oh, he's dehydrated. But yeah, it's his heart. So he has a quivering or irregular heartbeat. He's had a procedure. And according to his doctor, everything is going great. But he is going to take some time off before he can get back on stage to perform for us soon. That being said, Lionel will be back, and he has confirmed just recently in the last few weeks that he will be back as a judge again on American Idol on that judging panel for season 25. That's coming in 2027. Heal up, Lionel. We miss

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David Sanborn's Chicago Song. Got some Jesse Cook and some flamenco action for us coming up next. I'm TJ on the Wave, by the way. Looks like we're finally starting to see what Environment Canada's been calling for, and that's this rain backing off to a bit of drizzle. Our high today, after things clear up through the afternoon, is 15 degrees. And celebrating Thursday and Friday, the weather, it's going to be beautiful fall days. So really clear, especially in the afternoon, but really no rain again until Friday night. And it's those daytime highs on Thursday and Friday that we will delight in. It's going to be as warm as 22 away from the water, especially on Friday. Right now at 555 West Georgia, cloudy, a little drizzly, and 12 degrees. And I promise that Jesse Cook song this week.

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this week. Friday's draw is going to be another record breaker for the Lotto Max. Jackpot of $90 million. That's after last night's record-breaking $85 million Lotto Max draw did not produce a grand prize winner. However, a lot of the time when that happens, I feel like it's like, okay, and then somebody won a max million here or there, somebody in Halifax. But this time there were actually hundreds of thousands of winners. I mean, not in the multiple millions there, but do check your ticket. You never know. You never know. And good luck on Friday. That draw again, a new record breaker with a jackpot of $90 million. Whew. Here's another tune for us this morning as we hang out through till 10 o'clock. I'm TJ on the Wave. This one's from Lake Street Dive. It's called Hypotheticals.

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Learn to Let Go, fresher tune from The Boys. And I'm TJ on the wave, hitting 9:30 on what's been a pretty gloomy and wet Wednesday morning. We're starting to see things back off to just drizzle, and we've got blue sky to look forward to, high of 15 degrees through the afternoon, and celebrating Thursday and Friday. Let's take a look at the longer term forecast. Let's even go through the weekend here. So Thursday and Friday are going to be sunny, especially in the afternoon, with highs anywhere between 18 and 22. Friday, a little bit warmer of the bunch. Saturday's going to cloud over with a chance of showers and a high of just 17. And then Sunday is going to be cloudy with, we're definitely going to have a tamer daytime high of 14 degrees. Right now at 555 West Georgia, drizzling and 12 with Tim Bowman. Sweet Sundays on the wave.

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cousin Jonathan Butler with The Bright Side on the way. And in case you're curious, that was new Stevie Wonder before that with It's Easier. I'm TJ. Our time together this morning wrapping up, but I'll be back tomorrow. That'll be after night one of Bruno Mars at BC Place tonight. Woof, it's going to be just absolutely hopping in there. And if you're lucky enough to be inside tonight, your special guest opener, fellow Wave artist Ray. Doors open at 5, show starts at 7. Congratulations if you get to be inside. That's going to be awesome. Have a good one.

That man coming to town, and the town is White Rock, and the date, October 24th, 10 days from today, Steve Oliver with Jeff Koshua at Blue Frog Studio. It's going to be a great show. Steve knows how to bring the entertainment, and so does Jeff. That is Sunkiss, and you can get your kiss from Steve. 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
3: 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Okay.

Peter White, Wave 98.3. That is Promenade. Peter White primarily plays an acoustic guitar. You want to know why? Well, his brother accidentally destroyed his electric guitar in a fire. He started the fire in the bedroom and never, ever told anybody. And poor Peter lost his guitar, the electric one. So he went back to acoustic. And his brother never actually admitted that he started the fire until 25 years later. However, the good news is, made Peter White work on that acoustic, and now we know. We're going all the way. Jeffrey Osborne, Wave 98.3, Vancouver's coolest vibe.

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Cindy Bradley on the wave. That is called Massive Transit. Alistair Elliott coming right up. Great song. Sunday morning is on the way. This is the Windy Dance. Nick Colleone, Wave 98.3.

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double down. The Ron Brothers Wave 98.3. Good morning, Vicki Van Dyke along with you. Apples and lots of them coming to UBC this weekend. The Apple Festival, 17th and 18th at UBC Botanical Gardens. And that's 11 a.m. till 4 p.m. Both days, apple diversity. Now, that's a lecture I want to attend. Lots of different varieties that you can taste that you don't find at the grocery store. And then a whole bunch of other fun apple stuff. Probably a pie or two. Check it out this weekend. Steve Winwood, my love's leaving. 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

Just One Kiss, Timo Kates on the wave. PYT, Pretty Young Thing. Here comes Michael Jackson, wave 98.3.

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Donny Hathaway, Roberta Flack together, Wave 98.3, The Closer I Get to You. You can get real close to the magic of fall. It's still happening. Taves Farms. The new attraction is called Autumn's Lane. There's a giant pumpkin patch, apple orchards, 30 acres of fall activities on the go until Saturday, Halloween, Abbotsford on Gladwin Road. 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

Mark Etheridge. That is Love Planet on the Wave. Spencer Day, this guy grew up Mormon in rural Utah and went to the video store, and all they had was Disney and old MGM musicals. Introduced him to the great American songbook. Spencer Day, The Mystery of You on the Wave.

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That is Food Chain. Okay, it all starts today. BC Place, five big shows. This song, still number one on our Wave Top 10. And we believe that we did that for you, Bruno, because we want you to feel welcome in Vancouver. Bruno Mars, this is Risk It All. 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

Gabriel Mark Hasselbeck on the wave. That is called Litmus Test. This woman will be inducted into the Rock and Roll Hall of Fame next month. Sade, Hang On to Your Love. 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

doing the 65 bounce, and I think he's doing it very well, too. That is Walter Beasley, Wave 98.3. And yes, Walter just turned 65, and so he wrote his own song in his own honor for being an official senior citizen. Well done, Walter. Avery Raquel coming right up. This is classic Chris Isaak, Wicked Game, Wave 98.3.

In Vancouver, you're never far from the ocean. And you're always close to us. Wave 98.3, Vancouver's coolest vibe.

walking the dog. That is Neil's on the wave. Okay, talking about Bruno Mars kicking off his record-breaking five-show run tonight, BC Place. And I just checked, and apparently there are still some tickets. Ticketmaster is showing some availability, some nights lower than others. So if you're last-minute desperate, check it out. And then you'll be happy. Eric Darius on the wave.

0: again.
1: Brand new music from Majid Jordan. Actually, two guys, one named Majid, the other one named Jordan. That is Strangers. All right, free tickets up for grabs. You can catch the BC Lions taking on the Winnipeg Blue Bombers October 23rd at BC Place. We've got those free tickets on the contest page, wave983.fm. 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

on Tuesday, and that's a little bit early on Wednesday afternoon. Jesse Cook and the Bodines, Wave 98.3. Vicki Van Dyke here with you, getting closer to the weekend. Dave Koz is next. And of course, the Dave Koz radio show is here every weekend, Saturday morning at 8, again Sunday evening at 6. Pieces of a Dream, joining Dave this weekend. He's next. What's going on, Marvin Gaye, on the way.

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Swing out, sister. 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

Stepping Hot. That is Lamech featuring Nathan Mitchell on the wave. Coming up, one of my, I think, favorite covers that we play, Robert Michaels on the guitar, Shelley Hamilton on vocals, and their version of Phil Collins' In the Air Tonight. That is next. On the air right now, Tijuana Dance, Rick Braun on the wave.

480 East. That is Drive Time. And yes, it is Drive Time at 2 o'clock. Sterling Fox is here. I'm Vicki Van Dyke. Before I go, reminder, Wednesday night's always live music night at Provence Marina Side. And tonight, it's Doc Fingers. 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

Quip 88.3, Vancouver's coolest vibe, with a very cool tune from trumpeter Cindy Bradley. That one called Strollin', and a very timely one to play as the sun comes out in downtown Vancouver after a very cloudy, rainy overnight and a kind of a slow start to the day. Here it is, sunny, and we'll check all the weather stuff a little later in the hour. Suffice it to say, it does improve from here. Sterling Fox with you. Welcome to the show. Hope your day is going well. Nice to have you with us today. Lots of great music this afternoon, this hour, including Elton John and Ambrosia. And we have this from Len Mazzoni. Very cool tune. This is Waves of Indigo on the Wave.

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We've 88.3 with Ambrosia, and you're the only woman. Perhaps you figured that out listening to the song. It's 2:20 on the button on this rather nice-looking afternoon now. It took us a while to get here, but we've got some sunshine. Today's high forecast to be 15, and we're really close. Tonight, a few clouds. Maybe the fog patches back with a low of 9. And then tomorrow, a mix of sun and cloud again, clearing by noon. It's cleared up, but we said yesterday it was going to clear up in the early part of the afternoon, and there it is. Same deal for tomorrow, high of 15 again, and Sunday on Friday with a high of 18, the nicest day of the week by far. Saturday, periods of rain, about a reprieve on Sunday now with a mix of sun and cloud and 14. So it was yesterday, you may recall, we were talking about both weekend days ahead being, well, damp. So far, that's been reduced to Saturday. Okay, still nothing we're looking forward to, but it's giving us a chance for Sunday. Right now, in the afternoon sunshine, not breezy at all, just a very still, quiet 14 degrees here at 555 West Georgia in the heart of downtown Vancouver. And here's Michael Manson, and he is on the up and up on the waves.

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Superdaddy 83 with Pamela Williams and a fun tune called Stone Cold. Also in there, we had Remember Who You Are, Shining Star, Vancouver's own Karma Sounds. Really nice song in there as well. 2:33, a quick reminder about the Next Wave Adventure, because it's right here in our own backyard. We're sending people to experience Vancouver's North Shore Craft Beer Week Festival with a sip and stay getaway. Yes, it does include hotel accommodation for two, because, you know, if you're going to do some sipping, you may just sip too much and just want to just drive the elevator instead of anything else home that night. As well, four tickets to the North Shore Craft Beer Festival kickoff on October 30th at the Pipe Shop, plus $100 in brewery gift cards. Nice, tidy little local package. So if you get yourself on the standby list and you do that under the contest page at wave983.fm, you suddenly we become eligible to receive a call from Tara Jean on Monday morning, the 19th. That would be this coming Monday morning. So still lots of time to enter, but don't forget, take 30 seconds and jump in and become eligible instantly on the standby list for the next Wave Adventure. Here's Michael Mani. This is Night Shift.

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Fall in love with you, if you're so inclined. Carol Weldsman, along with Freddie Jackson, and You Are My Lady. Wave 98.3, it is 2:52, as promised. Elton John, with Dua Lipa on this one. Cold Heart, on the way.

98.3, in the foggy month of October, that song makes the most sense around here. That is the Oberhammer Brothers, and it's called Morning Mist. It's pretty misty, pretty foggy lately, too. Yamo Be There from James Ingram and Michael McDonald, starting off another hour of great music in the afternoon sunshine. No mist now, and not for the next couple of days, either. On the menu this hour, musically, Dionne Warwick. We'll hear from Al Stewart and Peter White a little later as well. And right now, a song originally done by the Atlanta Rhythm Section, redone really well by Castella. So Into You on the Wave.

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Sports 98.3, Vancouver's coolest vibe. Very cool tune from Michael Browning at the piano. That one called The Way She Moves. 3:21 on this Wednesday afternoon. Sterling Fox with you. A quick look at the traffic setup as we begin to get the commute underway. Just getting underway, too. Counterflow just being put in. 99 southbound at the Massey Tunnel, which, of course, limits traffic coming out of Delta down to one lane. Also, down in that area on the east-west connector, there's an accident at number 6 road. Police on scene already. Traffic really beginning to build, as one would expect, off the North Shore, with backups already around Lynn Valley Road, heading eventually down the cut to the Ironworkers Bridge and the Cassiar Tunnel. And once you get through the Cassiar and McGill and First Avenue and Grandview and click past about Kensington or so, particularly at this time of day, things still moving very well all the way out to and so far, including the Portman Bridge. We'll keep an eye on things and keep you as up to date as possible. In the meantime, lots of great music. We mentioned this guy a few minutes ago at the top of the hour. We're going to hear from his former boss a little later in the hour. I actually met this guy when he came to town playing guitar for Al Stewart. We'll hear from Al a little later in the hour. I met all of Al's band, and he was here a couple of times. And I finally met him last year down in California and didn't connect the dots at the time. I'm looking forward to my next conversation. He's a brilliant guitar player and a very nice man. This is Peter White and a tune called Mr. Magic on the Wave.

featuring a great voice of Dionne Warwick along with Jeffrey Osborne and Love Power, also in air Mr. Magic from Peter White. And that was Alex Cuba in the middle of that set with I Think of You. 334, 15 degrees. We made it to our forecast high with the sunshine now out pretty much all over Metro Vancouver, turning into a lovely Wednesday afternoon. Here's Funky Nassau from Soul Stew on the Wave.

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Right, 98.3, those Rolling Hills. Dave Dunlop, very cool tune for your Wednesday afternoon. It is exactly 3:51 and 15 degrees in the sunshine. Sterling Fox with you. We played a song from his guitar player earlier in the hour and mentioned that we were going to play this a little later on, so it's his turn. Here's Al Stewart, who was with Peter White and a number of great players. A big deal in Vancouver back in the 70s. Several appearances, the Commodore, the Queenie, and very memorable shows. And this was part of one of those shows. This is On the Border, Al Stewart, On the Wave.

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1: Good afternoon. It's 4 o'clock, and here's what's making waves. It's debate night in BC's snap election campaign. The province's three main party leaders will take part in their only televised debate. NDP leader David Eby promised yesterday to work with Ottawa to bring a new shipyard to BC, while interim Conservative leader Lorne Dirksen pledged a number of tax cuts and to trim permitting times for large investments. And the Greens have become the first party recognized in the legislature to release their campaign platform for the October 24th election. It promises new initiatives in healthcare and education, with new revenue coming from a one-time tax on excessive wealth. Statistics Canada says cross-border visits by Canadian and Americans are up from last year. The agency says it's the sixth consecutive month of year-over-year growth of visits to the U.S. by Canadian residents. But U.S. residents' visits to Canada has also increased by 17% last month compared to the same month last year. StatsCan says the spike is the eighth consecutive month of year-over-year increases of Americans traveling up here to Canada. And Bruno Mars is set to become the first musical artist to voice a SkyTrain station announcement. Mars' voice will play periodically at Stadium Chinatown Station on the five dates coinciding with his five Vancouver concerts at BC Place, which include tonight, along with the 16th and 17th, and then the 20th and 21st. While he is the first musician to feature in a SkyTrain station announcement, he's not the first celebrity to do so. Vancouver local and actor Seth Rogen featured in 2018, and Canadian soccer legend Christine Sinclair lent us her voice during FIFA World Cup this summer. In sports, there's just one baseball game today. It's the NLCS series, with Milwaukee now in Los Angeles to take on the Dodgers at 5 o'clock. Vancouver Whitecaps road trip continues in St. Louis today on Apple TV at 5:30. The Vancouver Rise are also on the road. They're heading to Ottawa for a Sunday game. BC Lions heading to Calgary Saturday to play the Stampeders, and then they're back home for their regular season finale a week Friday. That'll be October 23rd against Winnipeg. And the Vancouver Canucks, very unsuccessful so far, road trip continues against two very difficult teams. They'll play the Florida Panthers tomorrow and the Tampa Bay Lightning on Saturday. Wave weather: a few clouds tonight, a low of 9, a mix of sun and cloud, and a high of 15 tomorrow. Sunshine and 17 for Friday. For Saturday, clouds and showers, and then a mix of sun and cloud for Sunday. Right now, a mix of sun and cloud with a lot of sunshine around Metro Vancouver and downtown. It's 15 degrees.

Wave 98.3, make room for me. There's James Butler for your Wednesday afternoon. And we started things off with the original version of The Girl from Ipanema from Stan Getz and Astra Gilberto. Love that song. It's 4:11 and 15 degrees in the sunshine. Still ahead this hour, we're going to hear from Lionel Richie and Sade, Whitney Houston on the menu, as is Dave Cars and Brian McKnight together on this one, Summertime in New York City on The Wave.

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Live 98.3, there's a guy who has a song called Walk It Like You Talk It, and it's very much about the way he does things. That's Rob Tardick on Wave 98.3. Also, Love Will Conquer All. Great memories from Lionel Richie for your Wednesday. As far as traffic goes, the good news is down there on the east-west connector heading across to the Fraser Bridge, there was a problem at number 6 road. The crews are on scene. The problem has been resolved. The vehicles have been moved off to the side. Traffic is flowing. However, as a result of the resolving process, lots of delays right from the Knight Street Bridge right through across the east-west connector. And now we have another problem. Southbound on the Alex Fraser Bridge itself, there's a stall. So once you get past that number 6 road business, it's a slow go from the through the S-curve and out to the Fraser Bridge. And then it's even slower because one of the lanes is reduced. And they're really fast. The Alex Fraser Bridge crews are really quick, but it'll take a while before this one is resolved. Also slow coming down from the North Shore and Lynn Valley Road, about where the backups begin, heading to the Iron Workers and the Cassiar Tunnel. Highway 1 so far eastbound, lots of volume to be sure, but no major tie-ups or problems that we're aware of, and that is always a good thing at this time in the afternoon. We'll keep an eye on things, keep you posted, keep great music all the way through whatever the rush hour has to throw at us.

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0: 93 Mesa on vocals, Alexander Zunchik on flute, lovely duet on the old Guess Who standard that was Undone, and Paradise, great memories from Sade in there as well. It's 4:36 and 15 degrees in downtown Vancouver. Here's Huge Groove, who was here in our studio just a few weeks ago, and this is one of his songs from a couple of years ago, a little Please, Mr. Groove is the name of the tune on the way.
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Wave 98.3, great memories from Whitney Houston and Lover for Life. It is 4:46 on the button, and here's some Vancouver music from a North Vancouver guy that we had the pleasure of working with at one of those smooth grooves of summer shows we did at the shipyards a couple of summers ago. His name is Ivan Hartle. This song has turned into a big hit for him, and happy to be a part of it here at Wave 98.3, his hometown station. Check this out. It's a fun tune, kind of quirky and whimsical and very catchy. It's called So Am I on the Wave.

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1: Good afternoon. It's 5 o'clock, and here's what's making waves. BC's three main party leaders are set to face off today in the only televised debate ahead of this month's provincial election. The debate comes after the Greens released their platform yesterday with $9.3 billion per year over the next two fiscal years for healthcare, education, and other social services. The debate with Green leader Emily Lowen, NDP leader David Eby, and interim Conservative leader Lorne Dirksen starts at 6:15. A Washington State resident accused of helping a Canadian school shooter plan her massacre in February has been denied bail and ordered held in custody in Seattle while their case proceeds. 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